Want a PTL? That's Praise the Lord. 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
1: Darren Mulligan, the lead singer of We Are Messengers, talks about stepping into God's calling on your life.
2: He's called us to a life of traveling to the ends of the earth and telling people about the good news of Jesus. And there's a cost to that. And the cost is kissing my kids and my wife goodbye and saying I'll see you in 3 weeks. It never gets any easier laying your head down in a bus in some strange hotel. But anyone who told you that following Jesus wasn't going to hurt was a liar. There is a cost to it no matter what you do. So it's a small price to pay in the grand scheme of things. Jesus has ran wild through my family. I owe him my whole life.
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5: Tonight, rain showers with a low of 13. Tomorrow, cloudy, but 60% chance of rain showers or drizzle in the morning with a high of 19. And on Friday, cloudy skies and a high of 22. A look at your current temperatures and 7-day forecast is available on the Janie King weather page at chvnradio.com or the CHVN Radio app.
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3: Cloudy to start our day with a 60% chance of showers and a risk of thunderstorm this morning. And then a mix of sun and cloud this afternoon with a high of 21, feeling more like 26 with the humidity. Overnight, dropping down to a low of 13 degrees. Tomorrow, we'll have mainly sunny skies, a high of 25 degrees, feeling more like 30. And on Saturday, rain and a high of 19. Those weather details can be found anytime on our Jannie King weather page at chbnradio.com or the CHBN Radio app.
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1: Quinn Thrownness, every gift. Thanks for tuning in to CHVN. I'm Sylvia St. Cyr, and we're speaking with the executive director of Agape Table this morning, Jim Steep. They've just opened their brand new building to the public 3 weeks ago, and I got to know, you know, what has it been like having guests back in the building to sit down and eat a meal after so many years?
2: Outside of these last 6 years, it always was guests coming inside and lining up and getting their coffee, soup, toast, whatever else we have. And I kind of had a change of heart at the last minute. And guests are coming in the door now.

0: they're handed a drink of whatever you happen to be serving that day. And then they're just said, just take a seat anywhere you like. And as soon as they sit in a chair, one of our volunteers brings over a tray that has everything on it, plunks it down in front of them. And as soon as they're finished, they bust the tables, clean the tray, clean the tables and everything like that. And it's a very respectful, dignified way. And a lot of guests are saying, wow, this is like going to a restaurant downtown or something like that. And it just tugs at your heartstrings to see how things are going now and how appreciative our guests are.
1: Love that. 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
3: We've got some good news in traffic. That collision at Isabel and Salter has been cleared and all lanes are open for traffic. Once again, there are no delays at this time. Meanwhile, that hydro outage continues to cause issues with traffic lights in the St. Vitale area, Abenojimikna and St. Mary's Road. The lights are out there as well as Dunkirk and St. Vitale and St. Mary's Road and St. Vitale. Keep that in mind if you do have to travel through there. Treat those intersections as always stops and use caution. Let us know what else you're seeing out on the road. Give us a call or text us on the Shine Dental Talk and Text line at 1-877-951-CHVN.
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1: Good morning. It's 15 degrees. We can expect clouds today and a strong chance of showers. Your full weather details coming up in a few minutes. Agape Table has opened its doors to the public, giving Winnipeg's most vulnerable a place to enjoy a hot meal indoors. Executive Director Jim Steep says the new building has been open for 3 weeks after security concerns were addressed. He says the response has been incredible, with more than 600 guests visiting in just 4 hours one morning.
2: We're enjoying it. The guests are absolutely loving it.
1: He says the new space has brought back a sense of family and community that was lost when meals moved outdoors during COVID-19. Bread We Break is entering its 15th season in Winnipeg with a new focus on worship. The Young Adult Ministry will explore 5 different postures of worship found in Scripture, beginning with bowing before God. Director Abby Neufeld says the goal is to help young adults understand that worship can take many forms.
3: Worship is so much larger than just gathering and singing a song on a Sunday morning at church. But worship is, a lifestyle that we can enter into.
1: She says the new season begins this September at Calvary Temple Church in downtown Winnipeg. Hundreds of people packed the Met in downtown Winnipeg Wednesday night for the sold-out Pro Sports and Faith Night. The annual event supports Lauren Coral, chaplain for the Winnipeg Jets, Blue Bombers, and Manitoba Moves. Coral leads chapels, Bible studies, and one-on-one ministry with players, coaches, staff, and their families. As a full-time Athletes in Action staff member, Coral raises 100% of his salary and ministry expenses. Stars like Winnipeg Jets captain Adam Lowry and Blue Bomber Willie Jefferson were among the players in attendance who take part in Coral's chapels with the teams. And Winnipeg Christian artist Michael Manhertz is celebrating the release of his newest song, Solid Rock Medley. Manhertz says his love of music began about 20 years ago after he was encouraged to join a choir competition at his local church. His music is inspired by the Jamaican Caribbean church he grew up in, blending gospel with reggae and calypso. Manhertz says Solid Rock Medley is also an ode to his late father, who encouraged him to release the song. He hopes the music points listeners back to Jesus. Stay connected to the stories that matter to the CHVN family. 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An oversized load convoy continues to move through southern Manitoba, causing power outages. A $3.8 million investment is bringing a French language culinary training facility to St. Boniface, and a new investment is targeting roads at a popular Manitoba park. There's more happening in Winnipeg today. Catch up on the stories you need to know at winnipegtoday.com.
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4: Cloudy to start our day with a 60% chance of showers and a risk of thunderstorm this morning. And then a mix of sun and cloud this afternoon with a high of 21, feeling more like 26 with the humidity. Overnight, dropping down to a low of 13 degrees. Tomorrow, we'll have mainly sunny skies, a high of 25 degrees, feeling more like 30. And on Saturday, rain and a high of 19. Those weather details can be found anytime on our Jenny King weather page at chvnradio.com or the CHVN Radio app.
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0: Johnny Cash, Jesus All Along. She used to be in We the Kingdom, and then she broke off to do her solo project. Thanks for tuning in this Thursday morning. I'm Sylvia St. Cyr. There is something really special that happens in Winnipeg, and it's kicking off another season. Bread We Break is a youth event, not youth, sorry, young adult worship experience. And they're entering their 15th season. Director Abby Neufeld shares what this year's theme is.
1: So this is the 15th year. Like, what is your heart? What do you want us to bring us into? The last 2 years, we've studied John 13 through 17. Then we were in 1 Corinthians last season. And I was really asking the Lord, is there like a section of scripture you want us to really dive into? Or is it more like an overarching theme? And I feel like it's God's strategy that he wants to bring us into the basics of why we're gathering, which is to worship God, ultimately. And so that brings the questions of, like, what is worship? Why do we worship? How do we worship? Especially just keeping in mind that people from all different denominations and backgrounds are coming to Bread We Break.
0: There's about 2,000 young adults that attend this. It's usually every few months, I believe, but this season is starting off September 27th. That's this Sunday, Calvary Temple. Doors open at 6:30. Worship starts at 7. And we're going to hear once more from Abby Neufeld coming up.
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3: We've got some good news in traffic. That collision at Isabel and Salter has been cleared and all lanes are open for traffic. Once again, there are no delays at this time. Meanwhile, that hydro outage continues to cause issues with traffic lights in the St. Vital area, Abenojimikna and St. Mary's Road. The lights are out there as well as Dunkirk and St. Vital and St. Mary's Road and St. Vital. Keep that in mind if you do have to travel through there. Treat those intersections as always. Stops and use caution. Let us know what else you're seeing out on the road. Give us a call or text us on the Shine Dental Talk and Text line at 1-877-951-CHVN.
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6: Cloudy to start our day with a 60% chance of showers and a risk of thunderstorm this morning. And then a mix of sun and cloud this afternoon with a high of 21, feeling more like 26 with the humidity. Overnight, dropping down to a low of 13 degrees. Tomorrow, we'll have mainly sunny skies, a high of 25 degrees, feeling more like 30. And on Saturday, rain and a high of 19. Those weather details can be found anytime on our Jenny King weather page at chbnradio.com or the CHBN Radio app.
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Jeremy Camp Revival on CHVN. If you are between the ages of 18 and 30, have you heard of Bread We Break? And if not, have you checked it out? They're starting their 15th season this Sunday. We've got more details coming up after Dan Bremnes' Thunder with Abby Neufeld.

0: Canadian artist Dan Bremnes Thunder. Good Thursday morning. It's so wet and rainy, hey? But tomorrow's high with the humidity is 30, which is crazy. Anyway, I'm Sylvia St. Cyr. We are into fall. It's true, like on the calendar. And that also means things start up like Bread We Break, which draws about 2,000 young adults to Calvary Temple every so often. And this year's theme is just seeking God and finding out why we worship together. The director is Abby Neufeld, and we asked, what are you looking forward to?
1: I'm excited to just be in the room together again. It's so fun seeing, I feel like especially like the first event of the season. Sometimes it's our largest one. September can be quite full. So come early, I'll share that. But I'm just excited to be in the room together again. There's always a lot of preparation that takes place beforehand, and it's really fun to see it like come out and for it to be used for a purpose. The rehearsal time, the setup time, the cost of things, it's really encouraging to see people engage with God, see people touched by the Lord. It's just a ton of fun as well to be with everybody. So, I mean, yeah, I'm just excited for all of it, to be honest.
0: That first gathering is happening this weekend, September 27th. The doors open at 6:30 and worship starts at 7. 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And if you listen to CHPN and you know of a young adult in your life who might really appreciate this, but maybe they haven't heard about it, share it with them as well. Coming up before 8:30, we've got Seth Schleter running back to you.
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3: We've got some good news in traffic. That collision at Isabel and Salter has been cleared and all lanes are open for traffic. Once again, there are no delays at this time. Meanwhile, that hydro outage continues to cause issues with traffic lights in the St. Vitale area, Abenojimikna and St. Mary's Road. The lights are out there as well as Dunkirk and St. Vitale and St. Mary's Road and St. Vitale. Keep that in mind if you do have to travel through there. Treat those intersections as always stops and use caution. Let us know what else you're seeing out on the road. Give us a call or text us on the Shine Dental Talk and Text line at 1-877-951-CHVN.
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1: Good morning. It's 14 degrees in downtown Winnipeg. We're looking at a cloudy start to our day with a strong chance of showers. We'll have your full weather details coming up in a few minutes. Broadway Break is starting its 15th season this September at Calvary Temple Church in Winnipeg. This year's series will explore five different postures of worship through Scripture. Director Abby Neufeld says the first posture, bowing, can include kneeling before God as an expression of dependence and humility.
2: So what does it mean to bow before the Lord? And so, yeah, we're going to go into Scripture. We're going to look into that. And then what we're actually going to do together is just practice for even just one song. That way, as a room, we're going to engage in bowing before the Lord in worship and adoration.
1: She says participants will have an opportunity to explore posture together during worship. After 6 years of serving bag lunches outside, Agape Table is once again welcoming guests inside for a meal. The Winnipeg organization's new building provides a more personal and dignified experience with volunteers and staff serving meals directly at the tables. Jim Steep says guests are responding positively to the change.
3: It's a very respectful, dignified way, and a lot of guests are saying, wow, this is like going to a restaurant downtown or something like that.
1: Agape Table needs about 30 volunteers and 5 staff each morning to keep the operation running. A former professional football player shared a powerful story of finding Jesus with a sold-out crowd in Winnipeg Wednesday night. D. Quinn, or DQ Evans, was the keynote speaker at the annual Pro Sports and Faith Night. Evans shared how football helped him escape a youth surrounded by drugs, gang violence, and incarceration. He later came to know Jesus through a teammate who authentically lived out his Christian faith. Evans encouraged the crowd to make room for Christ in their own lives. And after being encouraged to join a choir, Toronto's Michael Manhertz found his love for singing, even if he wasn't as excited at the beginning.
4: Growing up in a local church, they had this competition that they called Teen Talent. And the goal of it and the premise of it was to equip young people with the skills, music, Bible teaching, whatever the case may be, to learn how to utilize your gifts and your skills for the glory of Jesus Christ. And in that, you know, they had asked me to sing as be a part of the choir. And at that time, I did not want to be a part of the choir. But it was something that I kind of was gently, I would use that word, encouraged into. And it became something that I actually started to like, you know, playing drums, singing. And then it blossomed into this wonderful gift 20 years later.
1: Manhertz now has a song called Solid Rock Medley, inspired by his Jamaican Caribbean roots. 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
5: Well, it is indeed a cloudy, dreary, rainy Thursday. We're sitting at 13 degrees here with rain drizzling down and heavy in spots. That will continue until late this morning. Then we're going to have a mix of sun and cloud today. A high of 21, feeling more like 26 with the humidity. Overnight tonight, dropping down only to a low of 13. Then tomorrow, mainly clear skies. High of 25 in the afternoon, feeling more like 30. Sounds like a beach day to me. Anyway, Saturday, rain and a high of 19. For all those weather details, including Sunday's weather, check it out anytime on our Janie King weather page at chvnradio.com or our app.
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0: Elevation Worship. I know a name. I'm Sylvia Saints here. I've got a feel-good story for you right now. In North Carolina, this past Sunday, they had a huge gathering on the beach at a lake. I'm not exactly sure where, but Biltmore Church was so excited to welcome the congregation. And then they had 458 people who decided to get baptized. And they were just so excited to do that. One lady had three of her grandchildren baptized. Jessica Davies said, "My husband and daughter were baptized together today. What a blessing to be part of this church family." They said, "God is moving and doing things." There's a video. There's the rest of that story. If you want to, yeah, just know that God is affecting people. That's up on our app and website, chbnradio.com. For King and Country, God Only Knows is just a few minutes away after weather details.
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2: It's a very busy morning in traffic. We continue to deal with that power outage in the St. Vitale area, Abenojimikna and St. Mary's Road, Dunkirk and St. Vitale and St. Mary's and St. Vitale. The lights are out at those intersections. Treat those as an all-way stop and give yourself some extra time to get through there. And just looking at the traffic map, we do have some very slow-going traffic along the north perimeter. That is between Main Street and Lajmodie. Give yourself some extra time to get around there, as well as Chief Peguis Trail and Main Street. There's construction in that area, and that slowing traffic down. Traffic is also slow going along St. Mary's Road today, all the way from Highfield down to Clonard Avenue. Give yourself some extra time to get through that area and let us know what else you're seeing out on the road. Give us a call or text us on the Shine Dental Talk and Text line at 1-877-951-CHVN.
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0: Cloudy to start our day with a 60% chance of showers and a risk of thunderstorm this morning. And then a mix of sun and cloud this afternoon with a high of 21, feeling more like 26 with the humidity. Overnight, dropping down to a low of 13 degrees. Tomorrow, we'll have mainly sunny skies, a high of 25 degrees, feeling more like 30. And on Saturday, rain and a high of 19. Those weather details can be found anytime on our Jenny King weather page at chbnradio.com or the CHBN Radio app.
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0: for King and Country. God only knows. Thanks for tuning in this Thursday morning. It's so wet and rainy out there, isn't it? I'm Sylvia Sates here. Hope you're having a great day regardless, or maybe you love the rain. This weekend, there's a lot going on. First of all, I'm emceeing the Honor and Hope Harvest Banquet for Booth University College. That's on Friday evening. Then on Saturday, if you look at the Mr. Rooter Plumbing events calendar, there's something called the 2026 Single Sisters Retreat at the Redeemed Christian Church of God on Ebbe Avenue in Winnipeg. There's a Rosenart Rumble gaming tournament at Abide Church. There is a ministry impact dinner at Winnipeg Evangelical Free Church. Again, that is tomorrow. Then Sunday, there's the Teddy Bears Picnic starting at 9 a.m. going until 3 p.m. In the afternoon, I will be hosting on the main stage from 1 till 2, which I'm very excited about. There's also called something Sunday Love and Family Service at Christ Family Tabernacle Church in Winnipeg and Night Church, of course, at the ALBC. In Winnipeg with our friend Pastor Rod. Lots going on. You can check out what's going on next week and into October as well. And if you've got an event, please let us know. Put it up there for free. That's on the Mr. Rooter Plumbing events calendar at chbnradio.com.
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2: It's a very busy morning in traffic. We continue to deal with that power outage in the St. Vitale area, Abenojimikna and St. Mary's Road, Dunkirk and St. Vitale and St. Mary's and St. Vitale. The lights are out at those intersections. Treat those as an all-way stop and give yourself some extra time to get through there. And just looking at the traffic map, we do have some very slow-going traffic along the north perimeter. That is between Main Street and Lajmodie. Give yourself some extra time to get around there, as well as Chief Peguis Trail and Main Street. There's construction in that area, and that's slowing traffic down. Traffic is also slow going along St. Mary's Road today, all the way from Highfield down to Clonard Avenue. Give yourself some extra time to get through that area, and let us know what else you're seeing out on the road. Give us a call or text us on the Shine Dental Talk and Text line at 1-877-951-CHVN.
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4: What exactly is greed? Greed is covetousness. It is an inordinate desire to acquire more and more. It is an eagerness to have something now. Whether or not I have spent the time to earn it. It is always in a hurry. It knows little of patience or integrity or appropriateness. It is seldom admitted and it is often rationalized. Now, having identified it, let's discuss manners in which it is expressed. How does it come out in our lives? As I analyze greed, both in scripture and in life, I find there are four very common areas where greed evidences itself. First, and perhaps most obvious, is in the realm of money. Color greed, green. More money, excessive amounts of money, in whatever possible manner, to have more, a sense of discontentment with what one earns, a greed for more, the greed for more money. Second is in the area of things. Tied in closely with money is the greed for things, like the license plate bracket that always brings a chill up your spine and mine. He who dies with the most toys wins. That's a greed for things, wanting more and more. Nothing is wrong with having things. Greed occurs when things have us. And things have us when what we have never satisfies. We must always acquire more toys, more things. Third is greed for fame. This is an inordinate desire to be known, to be quoted, to be seen, to be recognized in public, to be popular, influential, powerful, to have one's names and one's name in the news, to have one's picture sought, one's autograph sought, a desire for fame, a greed to be known. Fourth is the greed for pleasure. In certain parts of the country, this realm of greed knows no bounds. The desire for satisfying one's sensual delights. In the hedonistic category, it can be described in Hugh Hefner's lifestyle in the Playboy philosophy. Wine, women, song, the whole glitzy surface, but evidences itself in the emptiness that follows, the greed for pleasure. Now, let me caution all of us at this point. There is perhaps no more subtle temptation than secret greed. It's easy to feel smug when you hear my words and to think, well, that's not me. Well, I'm not there. Well, I certainly will never make millions knocking a ball out the park. I'm doing good to play catch with my son. I won't have to worry about greed for money. But watch for secret greed, where we entertain excessive and inordinate desires for the good things of life because of another's achievement.
3: Greed is an unquenchable desire for more that comes from discontentment. Being content with what you have releases you from the bondage of greed. Contentment frees you up to enjoy what God has given you. 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
1: Good morning. It's 14 degrees in downtown Winnipeg. I'm Colleen Hood. Bread We Break is marking 15 years of ministry in Winnipeg as it begins a new season this September. The young adult ministry typically draws between 1,800 and 2,000 people from a variety of Christian denominations and backgrounds. Director Abby Neufeld says the gatherings are designed to meet on the common ground of Christ.
2: What is worship? Why do we worship? How do we worship? Especially just keeping in mind that people from all different denominations and backgrounds are coming to Bread We Break.
1: Bread We Break gatherings begin at 7 p.m. and include worship, communion, and teaching from Scripture. Agape Table is seeing hundreds of people come through its doors each weekday morning for a hot meal. With more, here's Sylvia St. Cyr.
3: Since reopening its dining space September 1st, attendance has grown from 400 guests in the first week to more than 600 in one morning. The organization says the indoor setting has restored a sense of community and connection for guests who have been receiving bagged lunches outside since the COVID-19 pandemic. With colder weather approaching, Agape Table is asking for donations of coffee, whitener, gently used winter clothing, and new socks. Donations can be dropped off at 350 Furby Street between 7 a.m. and 1:30 p.m.
1: Members of the Winnipeg Jets and Blue Bombers joined hundreds of people for a sold-out night celebrating sports and faith. The annual Pro Sports and Faith Night supports team chaplain Lauren Coral in his ministry with the Jets, Bombers, and Manitoba Moose. This year's keynote speaker, former football player DQ Evans, shared how a teammate's example of following Jesus eventually led him to Christ. The evening also featured music from Winnipeg singer-songwriter Donna Mero. And for Toronto singer Michael Manhertz, he says his roots have deeply affected the music he is now releasing.
4: I grew up in a predominantly Caribbean, so specifically a Jamaican Caribbean church. And a lot of the sounds I have are kind of gospel songs fused with a little bit of that Caribbean flavor, energetic, very
1: 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A $3.8 million investment is bringing a French language culinary training facility to St. Boniface. An oversized load convoy continues to move through southern Manitoba, causing power outages. And a new investment is targeting roads at a popular Manitoba park. There's more happening in Winnipeg today. Catch up on the stories you need to know at winnipegtoday.com.
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3: Cloudy to start our day with a 60% chance of showers and a risk of thunderstorm this morning. And then a mix of sun and cloud this afternoon with a high of 21, feeling more like 26 with the humidity. Overnight, dropping down to a low of 13 degrees. Tomorrow, we'll have mainly sunny skies, a high of 25 degrees, feeling more like 30. And on Saturday, rain and a high of 19. Those weather details can be found anytime on our Jenny King weather page at chvnradio.com or the CHVN Radio app.
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0: need to breathe, fall on me. Good morning. I'm Sylvia St. Cyr with your verse of the day, which is sponsored by Horizon Storage Sheds. Hebrews chapter 10, verse 35 to 36 says, "So do not throw away your confidence. 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

0: Collect Assembly Wedding Day. Before that, we heard Phil Wickham's The Jesus Way. I'm Sylvia St. Cyr. If you missed it earlier this morning, we were talking with Executive Director Jim Steep of Agape Table. Now, in May, they had their grand opening of their brand new, first ever, their own building at 350 Furby Street, which is very exciting. I was there at the grand opening in May. What a beautiful ceremony. But because of certain issues, they weren't able to open until September 1st, but they have opened to the public and to the community that they so beautifully serve with agape love, that unconditional love. And I asked Jim as well, you know, you have this new space, you've opened to the public. Are you guys in need of anything?
1: Major needs for sure coming into this time of year are warm clothing. We always, and socks, we always socks is a big thing, but winter mitts, scarves, toques, jackets, anything like that is much appreciated by our guests. And as you know, it can get pretty nasty out there, especially for homeless and some of our other guests that live in have a room, but it's not always the greatest heat. And anything like that is great.
0: If you feel led to go buy some new socks, like a pack of new socks at Costco or Superstore or anywhere, you can drop them off at 350 Furby between 7 a.m. and 1:30 p.m. They're there daily, and it would really help the community out. Maybe you even have some gently used winter clothing and you don't use it anymore. 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Jim, thank you so much for taking the time to chat today. Don't go anywhere. Joshua Ali, You Made It, is on the way.
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0: Cloudy to start our day with a 60% chance of showers and a risk of thunderstorm this morning. And then a mix of sun and cloud this afternoon with a high of 21, feeling more like 26 with the humidity. Overnight, dropping down to a low of 13 degrees. Tomorrow, we'll have mainly sunny skies, a high of 25 degrees, feeling more like 30. And on Saturday, rain and a high of 19. Those weather details can be found anytime on our Jenny King weather page at chvnradio.com or the CHVN Radio app.
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0: Thanks for tuning in to CHBN 95.1 FM Mornings powered by Westbrook Dental Group on this very wet Thursday morning. I will say it is quite warm, though, for it to be so wet in the fall. 13 degrees here in downtown Winnipeg. Tomorrow, with the humidity, 30 in the afternoon. Get your bathing suits out, I guess. Ben Fuller's coming up. If I got Jesus in just a few minutes.
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0: Ben Fuller, If I Got Jesus, on Winnipeg's positive and encouraging station. Thanks for tuning in. I'm Sylvia St. Cyr. In less than a week, our biggest online auction yet opens. Now, have you ever participated in our online auction? 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And then save money.
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0: Cloudy to start our day with a 60% chance of showers and a risk of thunderstorm this morning. And then a mix of sun and cloud this afternoon with a high of 21, feeling more like 26 with the humidity. Overnight, dropping down to a low of 13 degrees. Tomorrow, we'll have mainly sunny skies, a high of 25 degrees, feeling more like 30. And on Saturday, rain and a high of 19. Those weather details can be found anytime on our Jenny King weather page at chvnradio.com or the CHVN Radio app.
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0: Hope's Creed, Only Jesus. That is a mother and son duo, that Canadian band. I'm thankful that you've tuned in to CHBN this morning. I'm Sylvia St. Cyr. We've got a lot of encouraging stories up on our app and a website, including a mass baptism that recently took place, Agape Table opening their new space to the community, Faith that took center stage at the Winnipeg Sports Night yesterday with host Mike Tom for the chaplain of the Winnipeg Jets and Blue Bombers. Bread We Break is kicking off. There's lots. If you haven't heard, go check it out. And make sure you enter some of our contests as well. We've got the ticket window to bless you. We've got the classroom of the month with Domino's to bless your kids. We've got the Danny's barbecue and smokehouse lunch break to bless you in your workplace, or maybe your church group, or maybe just somebody that you want to bless otherwise. It's a whole lot of fun. Thanks for tuning in. Whatever you're up to the rest of this afternoon, God bless you and keep you and make his face shine upon you.
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12: I was told by some doctors when I was a teenager that you'd be crippling up in your 50s. Well, when's that supposed to start? Well, in your 30s. In my 30s, I walked across Canada 11,421 kilometers and biked across Canada 14,632 kilometers. So I wasn't about to start crippling up, apparently. And here I am, 55, and I'm out here running across Canada. The biggest motivation really does come from individuals. Even last night, a lady offered to put me up for the night in a hotel here.
11: One Heart is brought to you by the following sponsors.
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0: 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I'm here for the Classroom of the Month.
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8: Cloudy to start our day with a 60% chance of showers and a risk of thunderstorm this morning. And then a mix of sun and cloud this afternoon with a high of 21, feeling more like 26 with the humidity. Overnight, dropping down to a low of 13 degrees. Tomorrow, we'll have mainly sunny skies, a high of 25 degrees, feeling more like 30. And on Saturday, rain and a high of 19. Those weather details can be found anytime on our Jenny King weather page at chbnradio.com or the CHBN Radio app.
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8: Cloudy to start our day with a 60% chance of showers and a risk of thunderstorm this morning. And then a mix of sun and cloud this afternoon with a high of 21, feeling more like 26 with the humidity. Overnight, dropping down to a low of 13 degrees. Tomorrow, we'll have mainly sunny skies, a high of 25 degrees, feeling more like 30. And on Saturday, rain and a high of 19. Those weather details can be found anytime on our Jenny King weather page at chvnradio.com or the CHVN Radio app.
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7: Cloudy to start our day with a 60% chance of showers and a risk of thunderstorm this morning. And then a mix of sun and cloud this afternoon with a high of 21, feeling more like 26 with the humidity. Overnight, dropping down to a low of 13 degrees. Tomorrow, we'll have mainly sunny skies, a high of 25 degrees, feeling more like 30. And on Saturday, rain and a high of 19. Those weather details can be found anytime on our Jenny King weather page at chvnradio.com or the CHVN Radio app.
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8: Cloudy to start our day with a 60% chance of showers and a risk of thunderstorm this morning. And then a mix of sun and cloud this afternoon with a high of 21, feeling more like 26 with the humidity. Overnight, dropping down to a low of 13 degrees. Tomorrow, we'll have mainly sunny skies, a high of 25 degrees, feeling more like 30. And on Saturday, rain and a high of 19. Those weather details can be found anytime on our Jenny King weather page at chpnradio.com or the CHPN Radio app.
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1: It's a bit more of a rainy, gloomy day in downtown Winnipeg, but that might not be hanging around for the rest of the week. Your full weather details coming to you in a few minutes. Good afternoon. I'm Leanna Peters. Rugby Break is starting its 15th season this September at Calvary Temple Church in Winnipeg. This year's series will explore five different postures of worship through Scripture. Director Abby Neufeld says the first posture, bowing, can include kneeling before God as an expression of humility.
2: So what does it mean to bow before the Lord? And so, yeah, we're going to go into Scripture. We're going to look into that. And then what we're actually going to do together is just practice for even just one song. That way, as a room, we're going to engage in bowing before the Lord in worship and adoration.
1: She says participants will have an opportunity to explore each posture together during worship. Hundreds of people packed the Met in downtown Winnipeg Wednesday night for the sold-out Pro Sports and Faith Night. The annual event supports Lauren Coral, chaplain for the Winnipeg Jets, Blue Bombers, and Manitoba Moose. Coral leads chapels, Bible studies, and one-on-one ministry with players, coaches, staff, and their families. As a full-time Athletes in Action staff member, Coral raises 100% of his salary and ministry expenses. Stars like Winnipeg Jets captain Adam Lowry and Blue Bombers Willie Jefferson were among the players in attendance who take part in Coral's chapels with the teams. Agape Table has opened its door to the public, giving Winnipeg's most vulnerable a place to enjoy a hot meal indoors. Executive Director Jim Steep says the new building has been open for 3 weeks after security concerns were addressed. He says the response has been incredible, with more than 600 guests visiting in just 4 hours one morning.
3: We're enjoying it. The guests are absolutely loving it.
1: He says the new space has brought back a sense of family and community that was lost when meals moved outdoors during COVID-19. A North Carolina church is celebrating its largest baptism in 137 years. Biltmore Church baptized 458 people in a single day earlier this month. Pastor Bruce Frank called it a privilege and joy to see hundreds publicly profess their faith in Jesus. He says the day was an incredible reminder that God is moving and lives are being changed. The church's previous single day baptism record was 389 people last year. And for more stories of faith and hope, you can open the CHVN Radio app right now or visit chvnradio.com. 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A hydro outage is knocking out traffic signals in St. Patel, and TechVoc is welcoming alumni home for their 75th anniversary, and $146,000 is investment to expand ASL training in First Nations communities. For the latest local news throughout the day, head to winnipegtoday.com. 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
4: In downtown Winnipeg today, mainly cloudy skies with a high of 21, feeling more like 26. Tonight, cloudy with fog patches developing overnight with a low of 13. Tomorrow, clearing up in the morning with a high of 25, feeling more like 30 degrees. And on Saturday, rain and a high of 19. A look at your current temperatures and 7-day forecast is available on the Janie King weather page at chvnradio.com or the CHVN Radio app.
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0: 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I'm Leanna Peters, and thank you so much for tuning in to Winnipeg's positive and encouraging station. We're going to be hanging out for a bit, and we got some fun things to discuss. We got hockey, we got worship, and coming up, we got the verse of the day, so keep it locked right here on CHVN 95.1 FM.
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0: Thank you, isn't enough. Tasha Layton on CHFAN 95.1 FM. I'm Leanna Peters, and Bread We Break is in their 15th season of bringing young adults together in worship. We're going to be hearing a little bit from Abby, who is the director of Bread We Break, and the theme of this year and why they're going to be doing it.
1: We want to, again, study, look into scripture on the different postures that we see and how people engage with God in the Bible and how the Lord asks us to engage with him now today. And so, sometimes I think each of us can get stuck in, not stuck, stuck isn't the right word, but each of us can get used to a certain style of worship, a certain style of engaging with God, a certain way, whether that's really expressive or whether that's more inwardly and doesn't look very loud on the outside, or, you know, we can kind of fall all over the place on the spectrum of how we like to engage with God and perhaps how our church typically models it. And so, but what we see in scripture is that there are so many ways and so many words for like different ways to worship the Lord. And so we want to take kind of a deeper dive into, well, we'll study five different postures of worship during the series, or during the year, the season. And so our first one, I'll share the first one, will be to bow. So
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12: In downtown Winnipeg today, mainly cloudy skies with a high of 21, feeling more like 26. Tonight, cloudy with fog patches developing overnight with a low of 13. Tomorrow, clearing up in the morning with a high of 25, feeling more like 30 degrees. And on Saturday, rain and a high of 19. A look at your current temperatures and 7-day forecast is available on the Janie King weather page at chvnradio.com or the CHVN Radio app.
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0: 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I'm Leanna Peters, and it's a bit more of a rainy, gloomy day in downtown Winnipeg. But I got some things that will brighten your day, and that is tickets to Manitoba's Moose game that's kicking off their 2026-27 season on October 3rd and October 4th. You can win 4 tickets, so you and some friends and family or whoever is ready to go get their hockey game on at the arena. 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And if you are interested in sports and faith, well, hundreds of people gathered for that exact same reason. We got all the story details coming up in just a few minutes.
1: Hi, this is Dr. John Neufeld, and this is Back to the Bible, Canada's Bible Minute. Matthew 15, verse 11 has Jesus saying, "It is not what goes into your mouth that defiles a person, but what comes out of the mouth, that defiles a person." You know, we live in a day when we're just as concerned about diet as the ancient Pharisees. 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

0: 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Hey, good afternoon. I'm Leanna Peters, and you're listening to Winnipeg's positive and encouraging station. And hundreds of people gathered last night at the Metropolitan Entertainment Center for an annual Pro Sports and Faith Night. It was a sold-out event, and it was bringing Winnipeg athletes, fans, and people of faith all together. And it was all to support Lauren Coral, who is a chaplain who serves the Winnipeg Jets, the Winnipeg Blue Bombers, and the Manitoba Moose. And beyond the field, he is leading chapel services, Bible study. He meets one-on-one with players, coaches, staff, prays with athletes and their family. And also his wife is involved as well. Heather Coral is leading a Bible study for the Blue Bombers players' wives. And there's plenty of faces last night. You might recognize Mike Shifley, Adam Lowry, Josh Morrissey, Gabe Velarde, and along with Blue Bomber player Willie Jefferson and more, and their coaches as well. And an event that just gave a reminder that ministry can happen inside professional sports. And if you would like to read those full story details, you can check out chnradio.com or on the CHN Radio app. Coming up, we're going to be hearing a little bit more about the Winnipeg Sports and Faith Night and how one player shared his testimony and led down a different path. Keep it locked right here on CHN 95.1 FM.
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0: Flowers, Samantha Evert on CHVN 95.1 FM. I'm Leanna Peters, and last night, hundreds of people gathered downtown for the annual Pro Sports and Faith Night, which was a night bringing Winnipeg athletes, fans, and people of faith all together. And even a former professional football player, DeQuinn Evans, shared his testimony. Evans talked about how he grew up surrounded by drugs and gang violence and then eventually became involved in gangs, and that led to being incarcerated as a young person. Then football gave him a different path. And then it wasn't just football, but it was through seeing a teammate authentically live out his Christian faith that led him towards Jesus. If you want to read all those story details and more about Winnipeg's Pro Sports and Faith Night and how it's supporting a local Lauren Coral, the chaplain serving for the Winnipeg Jets, the Winnipeg Blue Bombers, and Manitoba Moose, you can read that all on chvnradio.com or on the CHVN Radio app.
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10: In downtown Winnipeg today, mainly cloudy skies with a high of 21, feeling more like 26. Tonight, cloudy with fog patches developing overnight with a low of 13. Tomorrow, clearing up in the morning with a high of 25, feeling more like 30 degrees. And on Saturday, rain and a high of 19. A look at your current temperatures and 7-day forecast is available on the Janie King weather page at chvnradio.com or the CHVN radio app.
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0: The Lord's Prayer, it's yours. 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I'm Leanna Peters, and this is Winnipeg's positive and encouraging station. 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And there's also more prizes from Trapped Escape Room, The Butter Tart Lady, and Matthew Helvetica of Ivico Real Estate. 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

0: give to you, Gabriel Giammaria, on CHVI 95.1 FM. I'm Leanna Peters, and today's devotional of the day is taking us into 2 Corinthians 11 through 13. It's titled Think It Over, and it's asking us to consider the hardships the Apostle Paul endured. 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
6: In downtown Winnipeg today, mainly cloudy skies with a high of 21, feeling more like 26. Tonight, cloudy with fog patches developing overnight with a low of 13. Tomorrow, clearing up in the morning with a high of 25, feeling more like 30 degrees. And on Saturday, rain and a high of 19. A look at your current temperatures and 7-day forecast is available on the Janie King weather page at chvnradio.com or the CHVN Radio app.
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0: That's Leanna Crawford with Thank God on CHVN 95.1 FM. Hey, man, Shalla Peacock. Let's open up the Bible and look at today's verse of the day. It comes out of Hebrews 10, verses 35 and 36. 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

0: 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Hey, I'm Angela Peacock. I hope you're having a great Thursday afternoon. Well, last night, hundreds of people gathered in downtown Winnipeg for a sold-out evening, bringing together professional athletes, fans, and faith. It was the annual Pro Sports and Faith Night at the Metropolitan Entertainment Center, the Met, and it was raising support for Lauren Coral, who is the chaplain for the Winnipeg Jets, Winnipeg Blue Bombers, and Manitoba Moose. 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
1: The French say ingratitude is the mother of every vice. And the Spanish believe that ingratitude is the daughter of pride. How does ingratitude lead to vice and pride? I had to think about it for a moment, but I think I get it. 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And when I am proud, I believe I have only myself to thank for my good fortune. Both are dangerous. You see, the Bible says everything we have comes from God. So, gratitude always leads to contentment and humility. This is David Jeremiah encouraging you to get on the road to new life. 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
0: In downtown Winnipeg today, mainly cloudy skies with a high of 21, feeling more like 26. Tonight, cloudy with fog patches developing overnight with a low of 13. Tomorrow, clearing up in the morning with a high of 25, feeling more like 30 degrees. And on Saturday, rain and a high of 19. A look at your current temperatures and 7-day forecast is available on the Jenny King weather page at chvnradio.com or the CHVN Radio app.
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4: In downtown Winnipeg today, mainly cloudy skies with a high of 21, feeling more like 26. Tonight, cloudy with fog patches developing overnight with a low of 13. Tomorrow, clearing up in the morning with a high of 25, feeling more like 30 degrees. And on Saturday, rain and a high of 19. A look at your current temperatures and 7-day forecast is available on the Janie King weather page at chvnradio.com or the CHVN Radio app.
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0: There is the ring of victory and the shout of triumph on every page in the book of Acts. These people learned how to pray, and they saturated their lives with prayer, and God gave the victory. Now compare that with the average Christian today. We are failing in our battle against the world, the flesh, and the devil. And the reason that we fail, ladies and gentlemen, is primarily, fundamentally, we do not know how to pray. There's not a failure in your life. There's not a need in your life that could not be met if we knew how to pray. How important it is that we learn how to pray.
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1: It's a bit more of a rainy, gloomy day in downtown Winnipeg, but that might not be hanging around for the rest of the week. Your full weather details coming to you in a few minutes. Good afternoon. I'm Leanna Peters. Rugby Break is starting its 15th season this September at Calvary Temple Church in Winnipeg. This year's series will explore five different postures of worship through Scripture. Director Abby Neufeld says the first posture, bowing, can include kneeling before God as an expression of humility.
2: So what does it mean to bow before the Lord? And so, yeah, we're going to go into Scripture. We're going to look into that. And then what we're actually going to do together is just practice for even just one song that way. As a room, we're going to engage in bowing before the Lord in worship and adoration.
1: She says participants will have an opportunity to explore each posture together during worship. Hundreds of people packed the Met in downtown Winnipeg Wednesday night for the sold-out Pro Sports and Faith Night. The annual event supports Lauren Coral, chaplain for the Winnipeg Jets, Blue Bombers, and Manitoba Moose. Coral leads chapels, Bible studies, and one-on-one ministry with players, coaches, staff, and their families. As a full-time Athletes in Action staff member, Coral raises 100% of his salary and ministry expenses. Stars like Winnipeg Jets captain Adam Lowry and Blue Bombers Willie Jefferson were among the players in attendance who take part in Coral's chapels with the teams. Agape Table has opened its door to the public, giving Winnipeg's most vulnerable a place to enjoy a hot meal indoors. Executive Director Jim Steep says the new building has been open for 3 weeks after security concerns were addressed. He says the response has been incredible, with more than 600 guests visiting in just 4 hours one morning.
3: We're enjoying it. The guests are absolutely loving it.
1: He says the new space has brought back a sense of family and community that was lost when meals moved outdoors during COVID-19. A North Carolina church is celebrating its largest baptism in 137 years. Biltmore Church baptized 458 people in a single day earlier this month. Pastor Bruce Frank called it a privilege and joy to see hundreds publicly profess their faith in Jesus. He says the day was an incredible reminder that God is moving and lives are being changed. The church's previous single day baptism record was 389 people last year. And for more stories of faith and hope, you can open the CHVN Radio app right now or visit chvnradio.com. 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A hydro outage is knocking out traffic signals in St. Patel, and TechVoc is welcoming alumni home for their 75th anniversary, and $146,000 is investment to expand ASL training in First Nations communities. For the latest local news throughout the day, head to winnipegtoday.com. 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
4: In downtown Winnipeg today, mainly cloudy skies with a high of 21, feeling more like 26. Tonight, cloudy with fog patches developing overnight with a low of 13. Tomorrow, clearing up in the morning with a high of 25, feeling more like 30 degrees. And on Saturday, rain and a high of 19. A look at your current temperatures and 7-day forecast is available on the Janie King weather page at chvnradio.com or the CHVN Radio app.
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Hey, Manchela Peacock, just after 3 o'clock. I hope you're having a great afternoon. Here's Toby Mac with Lord, It Feels Good on CHVN 95.1 FM.

0: 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That's Flood the Stone with Something Beautiful. Hey, I'm Angela Peacock. Hebrews 10 verses 35 and 36 is your verse of the day. It says, so do not throw away your confidence. 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
10: In downtown Winnipeg today, mainly cloudy skies with a high of 21, feeling more like 26. Tonight, cloudy with fog patches developing overnight with a low of 13. Tomorrow, clearing up in the morning with a high of 25, feeling more like 30 degrees. And on Saturday, rain and a high of 19. A look at your current temperatures and 7-day forecast is available on the Janie King weather page at chvnradio.com or the CHVN radio app.
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0: That's Rachel Lampa, Somebody to You on CHVN 95.1 FM. Hey, Manchela Peacock. Well, on Saturday, the streets of Steinbeck were full of people sharing the good news of Jesus. It was the Walk with Jesus full of prayer, testimonies, and music. 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

0: 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Hey, man, Sheila Peacock. Well, 458 people decided to follow Jesus publicly. They got baptized recently at Baltimore Church, and it was a church in North Carolina. They headed to the lake, and that was the largest number of people this month choosing to make that declaration of faith public, and they got to share videos on social media, so you can check those out. 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One of the other members, Susan, had all three of her grandchildren baptized that day. 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
0: In downtown Winnipeg today, mainly cloudy skies with a high of 21, feeling more like 26. Tonight, cloudy with fog patches developing overnight with a low of 13. Tomorrow, clearing up in the morning with a high of 25, feeling more like 30 degrees. And on Saturday, rain and a high of 19. A look at your current temperatures and 7-day forecast is available on the Janie King weather page at chvnradio.com or the CHVN Radio app.
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1: A bit more of a rainy, gloomy day in downtown Winnipeg, but that might not be hanging around for the rest of the week. Your full weather details coming to you in a few minutes. Good afternoon. I'm Leanna Peters. Frebby Break is starting its 15th season this September at Calvary Temple Church in Winnipeg. This year's series will explore five different postures of worship through Scripture. Director Abby Neufeld says the first posture, bowing, can include kneeling before God as an expression of humility.
2: So what does it mean to bow before the Lord? And so, yeah, we're going to go into Scripture. We're going to look into that. And then what we're actually going to do together is just practice for even just one song. That way, as a room, we're going to engage in bowing before the Lord in worship and adoration.
1: She says participants will have an opportunity to explore each posture together during worship. Hundreds of people packed the Met in downtown Winnipeg Wednesday night for the sold-out Pro Sports and Faith Night. The annual event supports Lauren Coral, chaplain for the Winnipeg Jets, Blue Bombers, and Manitoba Moose. Coral leads chapels, Bible studies, and one-on-one ministry with players, coaches, staff, and their families. As a full-time Athletes in Action staff member, Coral raises 100% of his salary and ministry expenses. Stars like Winnipeg Jets captain Adam Lowry and Blue Bombers Willie Jefferson were among the players in attendance who take part in Coral's chapels with the teams. Agape Table has opened its door to the public, giving Winnipeg's most vulnerable a place to enjoy a hot meal indoors. Executive Director Jim Steep says the new building has been open for 3 weeks after security concerns were addressed. He says the response has been incredible, with more than 600 guests visiting in just 4 hours one morning.
3: We're enjoying it. The guests are absolutely loving it.
1: He says the new space has brought back a sense of family and community that was lost when meals moved outdoors during COVID-19. A North Carolina church is celebrating its largest baptism in 137 years. Biltmore Church baptized 458 people in a single day earlier this month. Pastor Bruce Frank called it a privilege and joy to see hundreds publicly profess their faith in Jesus. He says the day was an incredible reminder that God is moving and lives are being changed. The church's previous single-day baptism record was 389 people last year. And for more stories of faith and hope, you can open the CHVN Radio app right now or visit chvnradio.com. 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A hydro outage is knocking out traffic signals in St. Patel, and TechVoc is welcoming alumni home for their 75th anniversary, and $146,000 is investment to expand ASL training in First Nations communities. For the latest local news throughout the day, head to winnipegtoday.com. I'm Leanna Peters.
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4: Tonight, cloudy with fog patches developing overnight with a low of 13. Tomorrow, clearing up in the morning with a high of 25, feeling more like 30 degrees. And on Saturday, rain and a high of 19. A look at your current temperatures and 7-day forecast is available on the Janie King weather page at chvnradio.com or the CHVN Radio app.
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0: Wickham with I Believe on CHVN 95.1 FM. Hey, man, Shiloh Peacock. Let's open up the Bible and look at today's verse of the day. It comes out of Hebrews 10, verses 35 and 36. 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
2: Traffic is busy around the city this afternoon. In Winnipeg, especially in downtown, there was a collision earlier due to on Main Street. Winnipeg police have closed it, but now it is reopened, but traffic is still a little bit slow moving in that area. So just give extra time while passing through on Main Street in the downtown area. And let me know what else you're seeing out on the road. Give me a text or call on the Shine Dental Talk and Text line at 1-877-951-CHVN. I'm Leanna Peters.
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0: HVN 95.1 FM. That's Eleni with Aurora Borealis. Hey, man, Shilla Peacock. I hope you're having a great day. Well, there was hundreds of people in downtown Winnipeg last night for a sold out evening, bringing together professional athletes, fans, and faith. It was the annual Pro Sports and Faith Night at the Met, which is raising support for Lauren Coral, who is the chaplain for the Winnipeg Jets, Winnipeg Blue Bombers, and Manitoba Moose. And he serves as a full-time staff member with Athletes in Action. So he doesn't receive a salary, so he has to raise his salary on his own and 100% of his expenses each year. So that was the major fundraiser last night. And for those that were in attendance, it gave them an opportunity to meet some of the Jets and Blue Bombers players who are connected with the chapel program. So check out some photos from the event. That's up at chvnradio.com or the CHVN Radio app.
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0: Tonight, cloudy with fog patches developing overnight with a low of 13. Tomorrow, clearing up in the morning with a high of 25, feeling more like 30 degrees. And on Saturday, rain and a high of 19. A look at your current temperatures and 7-day forecast is available on the Janie King weather page at chvnradio.com or the CHVN Radio app.
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2: Traffic is busy around the city this afternoon. In Winnipeg, especially in downtown, there was a collision earlier due to on Main Street. Winnipeg police have closed it, but now it is reopened, but traffic is still a little bit slow moving in that area. So just give extra time while passing through on Main Street in the downtown area. And let me know what else you're seeing out on the road. 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I'm Leanna Peters.
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0: Crowder and Riley Clemens. I'm leaning on you on CHVN 95.1 FM. Hey, man, Shilla Peacock. I hope you're having a great day. Well, Bread We Break is entering its 15th season in Winnipeg with a new series focused on exploring different postures of worship. Recently, Leanna Peters was able to chat with director Abby Neufeld and got to find out what she is most looking forward to heading into this new season.
1: I'm excited to just be in the room together again. I feel like especially like the first event of the season, sometimes it's our largest one. September can be quite full. So come early, I'll share that. But I'm just excited to be in the room together again. There's always a lot of preparation that takes place beforehand. And it's really fun to see it like come out and for it to be used for a purpose. The rehearsal time, the setup time, the cost of things. It's really encouraging to see people engage with God, to see people touched by the Lord. It's just a ton of fun as well to be with everybody. So, I mean, yeah, I'm just excited for all of it, to be honest.
0: So the ministry typically draws between 1,800 to 2,000 people, bringing together young adults from a variety of Christian denominations and backgrounds. And Bread We Break's 15th season begins this September at Calvary Temple in downtown Winnipeg. So it's on a Sunday evening. Get all the details and see more details. 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
3: Traffic is busy around the city this afternoon. In Winnipeg, especially in downtown, there was a collision earlier due to on Main Street. Winnipeg police have closed it, but now it is reopened, but traffic is still a little bit slow moving in that area. So just give extra time while passing through on Main Street in the downtown area. And let me know what else you're seeing out on the road. 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I'm Leanna Peters.
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0: Tonight, cloudy with fog patches developing overnight with a low of 13. Tomorrow, clearing up in the morning with a high of 25, feeling more like 30 degrees. And on Saturday, rain and a high of 19. A look at your current temperatures and 7-day forecast is available on the Janie King weather page at chvnradio.com or the CHVN Radio app.
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0: That's Cynthia Locke with Take Courage on CHVN 95.1 FM. 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
2: Traffic is busy around the city this afternoon. In Winnipeg, especially in downtown, there was a collision earlier due to on Main Street. Winnipeg police have closed it, but now it is reopened, but traffic is still a little bit slow moving in that area. So just give extra time while passing through on Main Street in the downtown area. And let me know what else you're seeing out on the road. Give me a text or call on the Shine Dental Talking text line at 1-877-951-CHVN. I'm Leanna Peters.
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1: It's 17 degrees in downtown Winnipeg. Your full weather details coming to you in a few minutes. Good afternoon. I'm Leanna Peters. Agape Table is seeing hundreds of people come through its doors each weekday morning for a hot meal. With more, here's Sylvia St. Cyr.
2: Since reopening its dining space September 1st, attendance has grown from 400 guests in the first week to more than 600 in one morning. The organization says the indoor setting has restored a sense of community and connection for guests who have been receiving bagged lunches outside since the COVID-19 pandemic. With colder weather approaching, Agape Table is asking for donations of coffee, whitener, gently used winter clothing, and new socks. Donations can be dropped off at 350 Furby Street between 7 a.m. and 1:30 p.m.
1: Several people took the streets of Steinbach over the weekend to share the good news of Jesus. The Walk with Jesus featured prayer, personal testimonies, and music with pastors, churches, volunteers, and community partners helping make the event possible. Organizers thanked everyone who participated, donated, and served throughout the day. They say the event had one purpose, to lift up the name of Jesus and declare together, Jesus is Lord. Members of the Winnipeg Jets and Blue Bombers joined hundreds of people for a sold-out night celebrating sports and faith. The annual Pro Sports and Faith Night supports team chaplain Lauren Coral and his ministry with the Jets, Bombers, and Manitoba Moose. This year's keynote speaker, former pro football player DQ Evans, shared how a teammate's example of following Jesus eventually led him to Christ. The evening also featured music from Winnipeg singer-songwriter Donna Merrow. Bread We Break is entering its 15th season in Winnipeg with a new focus on worship. The Young Adult Ministry will explore five different postures of worship found in Scripture, beginning with bowing before God. Director Abby Neufeld says the goal is to help young adults understand that worship can take many forms.
3: Worship is so much larger than just gathering and singing a song on a Sunday morning at church. But worship is, yeah, a lifestyle that we can enter into.
1: She says the new season begins this Sunday at Calvary Temple Church in downtown Winnipeg. Doors open at 7 p.m. And your CHVN news doesn't end here. 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The Winnipeg Jets are officially combining franchise history, bringing original Jets and Thrashers records together. Tech Voc is welcoming alumni home for their 75th anniversary. And a man was charged after an incendiary device was found on Notre Dame Avenue in early September. Stay on top of what's happening across our city and province and get the latest now at WinnipegToday.com. I'm Leanna Peters.
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4: Tonight, cloudy with fog patches developing overnight with a low of 13. Tomorrow, clearing up in the morning with a high of 25, feeling more like 30 degrees. And on Saturday, rain and a high of 19. A look at your current temperatures and 7-day forecast is available on the Jenny King weather page at chvnradio.com or the CHVN Radio app.
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1: 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That's Leanna Crawford with Honest. Hey, Angela Peacock. Hebrews 10, verse 35 and 36 is your verse of the day. 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
0: Tonight, cloudy with fog patches developing overnight with a low of 13. Tomorrow, clearing up in the morning with a high of 25, feeling more like 30 degrees. And on Saturday, rain and a high of 19. A look at your current temperatures and 7-day forecast is available on the Janie King weather page at chvnradio.com or the CHVN Radio app.
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0: 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Hey, Manchela Peacock. Well, if you want to go to a hockey game, we've got good news for you because the Manitoba Moose are going to be kicking off their regular season. 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

0: That's Francesca Battistelli with a breakup song on CHVN 95.1 FM. Hey, man, Sheila Peacock. 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
0: Tonight, cloudy with fog patches developing overnight with a low of 13. Tomorrow, clearing up in the morning with a high of 25, feeling more like 30 degrees. And on Saturday, rain and a high of 19. A look at your current temperatures and 7-day forecast is available on the Janie King weather page at chvnradio.com or the CHVN radio app.
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0: That's Brooke Nichols. Whatever you say on CHVN 95.1 FM. Hey, man, Shalip Peacock, and that's going to do it for me today. Thanks so much for spending your afternoon with me. I hope that you have a great rest of your evening, and I'll talk to you again tomorrow.
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1: This is Compass Point. Welcome, I'm Pete Smith. Mark 4 verse 20 tells us about someone who hears God's word and responds. And these are they which are sown on good ground, such as hear the word and receive it and bring forth fruit. The heart that really hears is described in Luke 8 verse 15 as an honest and good one. Such hear the word, that is, of course, with the hearing of faith. They receive it, which is to yield obedience to it, and keep it, and bring forth fruit with patience. Paul writes in Romans 10 verse 17, so then faith comes by hearing, and hearing by the word of God. Christ warned his listeners, take heed what you hear, for sadly not all preach the pure word of God. Many years ago, an old preacher commented concerning this parable and the word of God, there's nothing wrong with the seed. He's absolutely right.
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3: Tonight, cloudy with fog patches developing overnight with a low of 13. Tomorrow, clearing up in the morning with a high of 25, feeling more like 30 degrees. And on Saturday, rain and a high of 19. A look at your current temperatures and 7-day forecast is available on the Janie King weather page at chvnradio.com or the CHVN Radio app.
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10: Tonight, cloudy with fog patches developing overnight with a low of 13. Tomorrow, clearing up in the morning with a high of 25, feeling more like 30 degrees. And on Saturday, rain and a high of 19. A look at your current temperatures and 7-day forecast is available on the Janie King weather page at chvnradio.com or the CHVN Radio app.
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